0: 91.2 FM.
1: 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Call 1-800-2.
2: They advertise it on the television.
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2: How we come to this, I really do not know.
1: And in a related story, the U.S. Supreme Court ruled today that prayer in public schools is, in fact, unconstitutional.
2: Giving glory to the human race now. Man's evolved into a...